got a dress so neat. This little girl of mine stopped the traffic on the street. When the fellas started whistling, well, I don't mind. I can't blame them because she is fine. That's my eye.

0: RFL 101.
1: 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It's holding it back. 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
1: Oh, crap! More white people! 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Oh, sure! 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Take our jobs, eat our corn, do what we care! And you know, the second they get here, they just start having kids.
2: 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And you know what's worse? They don't use every part of the buffalo!
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Till 8:13 a.m. a day. Old roofs of Godzilla and a doggone fool walked away. You may trust me, buddy, but I won't trust you.

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1: L'autre radio en Touraine.

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They all laughed when Edison recorded sound. They all laughed at Wilbur and his brother when they said that man could fly. They told Marconi Wireless was a phony.

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0: 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Yeah, you know what? You kinda lovely.
1: And so what? I'm lovely.
0: But oh, what you do to me. I'm like an ocean wave that's bumped on the shores. I feel so absolutely stumbled.

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You say neither. And I say neither. Either, either, and either, neither. Let's call the whole thing off. Yes, you like potato, and I like potato. You like tomato, I like tomato. 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Let's call the whole thing off. 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

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I've got my love to keep me warm. Yes, I can't remember our worst December. Just watch those icicles form. What do I care if icicles form? Baby, I've got my love to keep me warm. 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My heart's on fire, the flame grows higher. So I will weather the storm. What do I care how much it may

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1: By the guy who tried to bite off more than he could chew. 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

calls I John Grigion? 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Shadows rule the spirit kingdom. 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

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Let's start it all over again.